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0: Like, boss, I ain't gonna do too much bopping. You know what I'm saying? I go straight to the look, I'm having that cash.
1: Right.
0: You wanna boss, you can do that.
1: Right.
0: It's a whole bunch, you know.

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1: Good people and a whole lot of the whiz. Hey, fire up that grill. 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And no fighting over spades this year, please.
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sons of me. 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Big Leo, I'm song for song. This so fat. 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I'm a dog, kids too. We going bone for bone. 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Putting you on. 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Putting you on. 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

WIZF Erlanger, Cincinnati. 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

0: he be in heels. We can go bottle for bottle in this junk. Strip club stunt, I'm a stunt hard. We can go dollar for dollar in this junk. He missed the get it done. I'm his is one of one. Yeah. Fall in love every time we link. He got me sprung.com.
1: Oh Lord.
0: Mind these girls can't keep it peace. 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
1: Okay.
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1: Yeah.
0: Yeah, we both outside. That's my

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Erlinger, Cincinnati. 101.1 The Wiz. Waking you up with the morning hustle. 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

0: 10, girl, you a 10. Girl, you a 10, girl, you a 10, girl, you a 10. 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

0: going. 101.1 of Wiz, the Natty's number one, Fit Pop at R&B. Home of that morning hustle. It's the girl 411, Nella D. My time to slide up out of here. But look, I'll be back tomorrow starting at 8 p.m. Keep up with me all the time on the IG and Twitter at Nella underscore D513. The gang is at Wiz Nation Cincy. 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

0: DB in heels. 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Yeah. 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
1: Oh, Lord.
0: Mind these girls can't keep it pink. 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

0: 10, girl, you a 10, girl, you a 10. 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

0: From Rick Ross and T.I. to Eric Benet and Keith Sweat. 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

0: waking you up with the morning hustle. 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
2: Let's check that traffic and see how them roads look this morning.
3: Good morning. We're seeing light to moderate traffic as you make your way northbound 471 from 275 to downtown. Southbound 75 from Tylersville to 275, looking at a 5-minute drive, and westbound Columbia Parkway from Red Bank to downtown, a 10-minute drive. 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I'm Alan Schley with traffic on 101.1 The Wiz.
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2: You're inside the morning hustle on the web. Let's take a look at your morning commute.
3: Good morning. We're seeing light to moderate traffic as you make your way eastbound 74 from 275 to 75. Westbound Columbia Parkway from Red Bank to downtown, looking at a 10-minute drive there, and westbound 275 from Milford to 71, an 8-minute drive. 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
11: Let's check that traffic and see how them roads look this morning.
12: Good morning. Light to moderate traffic as you make your way northbound 471 from 275 to downtown. Southbound 75 from Tylersville to 275. We're looking at a 5-minute drive in westbound Columbia Parkway from Red Bank to downtown, a 10-minute drive. 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

0: 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Me on move. Sit down.
1: In the morning. Sharonda.
2: Yes.
1: Come on, this your chance to win $1,000.
2: All right.
3: Is that's NBA Youngboy your son?
2: No.
3: Okay, so that's not you. Mama. Okay, that's
1: so his, I wish he was.
3: Yeah, that's his mama name too. Okay, just making sure.
1: When we come back, we're gonna give Sharonda a chance to win this money, and she's gonna represent for everybody in Starksville, right?
2: Yes.
1: All right, let's do it. Y'all. Cash grab up next.
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13: Good morning. Light to moderate traffic as you make your way northbound 471 from 275 to downtown. Southbound 75 from Tylersville to 275. We're looking at a 5-minute drive in westbound Columbia Parkway from Red Bank to downtown, a 10-minute drive. 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

0: The Sprite Living Tracklist highlights iconic hip-hop lyrics like Cash rules everything around me, Cream, and the songs that move the culture. Sprite, Obey Your Thirst, Simona Hustle, L'Oreal, Kyle Santilli, and Alton Walker, and the lowdown is coming up next. What we got?
1: Well, hold on to your wigs, because somebody else didn't, okay? 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
0: Stick around, man. That's happening in 10 minutes.
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1: Let's check that traffic and see how them roads look this morning.
29: Good morning. Watch for a stalled vehicle blocking northbound 75 at Norwood Lateral. Your right shoulder blocked. It is a slow go as you make your way southbound 75 at Paddock Road. 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I'm Alan Schley with traffic on 101.1 The Wiz.
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0: 9 brown eyes.
1: We are here, baby. It's the Morning Hustle. L'Oreal, Kyle, Santillan, Alton Walker.
2: And ladies, get the group chat together. It's going down. 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
1: That's right, man. Tap in with us. It's going to be a good time, all right? And speaking of good times, sometimes you might just be out with your kids and somebody crosses the line and you have to step in. Has somebody ever crossed the line with your child? What happened? How'd it go down? What did you say to them? We're going to get to all of that, man. 866-HUSTLE-8, 866-487-8538 when we come right back.
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18: 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Let's take a look at your morning commute.
19: Good morning. It's a slow go as you make your way southbound 75 at Paddock Road. Heavy traffic eastbound 74 between Beekman Street and 75. Incident in the cleanup northbound 75 that disabled at Norwood Lateral should be out of your way shortly. Traffic is sponsored by Hondros College of Nursing. 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I'm Alan Schley with traffic on 101.1 The Wiz.
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0: any further, bro. Our producer said your name is Azel.
1: Yeah, we're going.
0: Is that how you say your name?
1: Yeah, Ezel, yeah.
0: Ezel.
2: I told you, Ezel.
3: He found him.
2: Yeah. I told you, Ezel.
0: All right. He's been doing better with you.
1: Yeah, like a Friday type here.
0: Huh?
3: We don't know.
2: You said what, Ezel?
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27: Let's check that traffic and see how them roads look this morning.
28: Good morning. It's a slow go as you make your way southbound 75 at Paddock Road. Heavy traffic eastbound 74 between Beekman Street and 75. Incident in the cleanup northbound 75 that disabled at Norwood Lateral should be out of your way shortly. 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I'm Alan Schley with traffic on 101.1 The Wiz.
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0: Hey, yo, it's the Morning Hustle. L'Oreal, Kyle, Santillan, Alton Walker.
1: That's right. And guess what, y'all? You can mix it up with T.I., Tamar, Braxton, that is, Rick Ross, and thousands of tastemakers on the One Voyage Cruise by headed to onevoyagecruise.com. It's going to be lit, y'all. We definitely will be broadcasting live. 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
0: All right, y'all, the lowdown is coming up next. Where are we going with that, L'Oreal?
1: Wow, what a weekend of performances and reconciliations. But some people are still not here for it. Let's talk about it coming up in the lowdown.
0: It's going down in 10 minutes. Don't move.
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7: 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Let's take a look at your morning commute.
8: Good morning. Traffic is stomp and go as you make your way southbound 75 between Shepherd Lane and the Ronald Reagan Highway. A slow go northbound 71 at Ridge Avenue. Heavy traffic northbound 75 at Norwood Lateral and delays eastbound 74 between North Bend Road and 75. 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Staples, that was easy. I'm Alan Schley with traffic on 101.1 The Wiz.
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9: Let's check that traffic and see how them roads look this morning.
10: Good morning. Traffic is stop and go as you make your way southbound 75 between Shepherd Lane and the Ronald Reagan Highway. It is a slow go northbound 71 at Stewart Road. Southbound 71, the off-ramp to Red Bank Road, a disabled vehicle blocking. Traffic is slow eastbound 74 at Montana Avenue. 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I'm Alan Schley with traffic on 101.1 The Wiz.
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1: Hey, yo, it's the Morning Hustle, L'Oreal, Kyle, Santilli, and Alton Walker. Listen, man, we all are responsible for kids, nieces, nephews, and all of that. And we're asking you today, have you ever had to step in when somebody crossed the line with a kid? 866-HUSTLE-8, 866-487-8538. Let's go to Nae in Norfolk. What you say?
2: My daughter, she was a little younger, and she was in a stroller, and we was walking to the store. And you know there's always stragglers around. Dirty hands, bags and things in her hands. Mm-hmm. And she wanted to touch. She went to grab my baby hand. Excuse me, don't touch her. She's right. A baby. She put her hands in her mouth. Your hands are filthy.
1: Right. What made her think she could just grab your baby's hand like that?
3: People are crazy.
2: Yeah. Trying to say, oh, she's so pretty. Stay pretty from a distance.
3: Right. You ain't got the touch. Why are you touching?
1: You can see she's pretty with your eyes.
2: Right. Not with your hand.
1: All right. If you didn't get through on the phone lines, you know what to do, man. Send us a voice note on that Morning Hustle app. We got to keep it moving and step into the Morning Hustle courtroom. Yeah. Time for Defend Your Boy.
4: Yeah, man. This one here is a little tricky.
3: Okay.
4: One of my clients passed away and gone be with the Lord, but he still gave me a call.
3: Well, how'd he call you?
4: From heaven, man. He went to got a penis enlarged.
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4: Yeah, but I gotta defend him, man, because people coming at him wrong.
1: This is an indictment on all women.
4: I think we should tag team this one then.
3: Oh, wouldn't it?
1: All right.
4: Yeah.
1: When we come back, Morning Hustle Court is in session.
3: Lord.
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27: Good morning. Traffic is stop and go as you make your way south on 75 at Shepherd Lane. Westbound 275 after Reed Hartman Highway, a disabled vehicle blocks your right shoulder. Traffic is slow. Southbound 71, the off-ramp to Red Bank Road with a stalled vehicle blocking. Southbound 75 after Hopple Street, an accident blocks your right shoulder. 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I'm Alan Schley with traffic on 101.1 The Wiz.
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1: That's right. 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
0: No doubt. All right, stick around, man. The lowdown is coming up next. L'Oreal, what we got?
1: Well, if you had one wish, what would that wish be? And do you think it would come true in less than 24 hours? Well, this kid certainly got what they wish for. Plus, this person feels like it's okay for them to say the N-word. And a lot of people are giving them some backlash. We'll talk all about it coming up in the lowdown.
0: It's going down to 10 minutes. Don't move.
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1: Look at your watch. Whatever your clock says, that's what time it is. Be safe, don't be late, and stay tapped into the Morning Hustle on the Wiz.

0: We got you, baby. It's the Morning Hustle. L'Oreal, Kyle Santillan, Alton Walker.
1: And when you're ready to slow it down, catch Eric Benet, Dave Hollister, and Tone Stith on the Love and R&B stage above the One Voyage Cruise. 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You could put that code TMH. And let me tell you something. I saw Eric Benet last year, and he is a fine piece of... You said he was fine, too.
2: I was saying he was fire.
0: What is going on here?
2: You said fire.
1: He is a fine piece of fire.
2: His performance was fire.
1: Fine.
0: That's crazy.
1: I know. That's right, Alton. Me and Alton going to be there for Eric Benet.
2: It was cold on stage.
1: He fine, ain't it?
0: Yeah, the One Voyage Cruise just got crazy.
1: Yeah, Dad. Yeah, wait. Whole nother level.
0: All right, man. Santilli News You Can Use is on the way. 164-1. 164-1.
1: Women the good men out here.
0: No, that ain't it. But that one always seems to be on the wrong side of history, and we'll talk about who that is when we come back.
1: Oh, Lord.
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Yes, yes, DJ Supreme on a Tuesday. What you got moving, Job Mob? Welcome back. For those that were off yesterday, for us that worked, we back again for another day. 513-749 is the number. 1011. Can't forget that part. Also, I got tickets to check out No Limit versus

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But don't worry, we got another banger lined up right now on 101.1 The Wiz.

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26: This is the Daily Play with Joy Taylor. Wednesday night, the NFL season begins for real, and I cannot wait. After the next 2 days, it'll be plays, not predictions, games, not game theory, and we will be reacting, not previewing. But let's start in Atlanta, because after much deliberation and possibly some procrastination, the Falcons have finally named Tua Tagovailoa the week one starter. Atlanta got Tua for just over $1 million this season, while the Dolphins took on nearly $100 million in dead cap money. Projected Falcons starter Michael Penix Jr. had a torn ACL in November of 2025 and underwent surgery. He was not cleared for 11-on-11 team periods until the final week of training camp and didn't play in any of the preseason games. So the Falcons start the season Sunday against the Steelers in Pittsburgh. 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
1: So I want to know, if you woke up tomorrow and all your problems were solved, what's the first thing you doing? 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
1: I'm going to sleep, bro. It's probably going to be some of the best sleep I ever had in my life, too. 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
0: See, but even when we was in our parents' houses, we still thought as an adolescent, problems was problems that wasn't problems.
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17: 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Four, four, four. Four, four, four, four, four, four, four, four, four, four, four, four, four, four, four, four, four, four, four, four, four, four, four, four, four, four, four, four, four, four, four, four, four, 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four, four, four, four, four, four, four, four, four, four, four, four, four, four, four, four, four, four, four, four, four, four, four, four, four, four, four, four, four, four, four, four, four, four, four, four, four, four, four, four, four, four, four, four, four, four, four, four, four, four, four, four, four, four, four, four, four, four, four, four, four, four, four, four, four, four, four, four, four, four, four, four, four, four, four, four, four, four, four, four, four, four, four, four, four, four, four, four, four, four, four, four, four, four, four, four, four, four, four, four, four, four, four, four, four, four, four, four, four, four, four, four, four, four, four, four, four, four, four, four, four, four, four, four, four, four
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0: 1 to Wiz since he's number one for hip hop and R&B. That's a good one to say. You know, you get caught out there. A fair exchange is never a robbery.
1: Cardi!
0: DJ Supreme rolling through the lunch break. Mix, my guy, DJ Diamond in the building. How was your Labor Day weekend, man?
1: Man, labor.
0: Yeah.
1: Labor, man. Yeah, I took down all of my records off the shelf and put up new shelves.
0: Whoa. Man, how many records do you think you have?
1: About 10. About 10K.
0: 10K. It's like, oh, yeah, a little 10K.
1: That's my personal stash.
0: Thought about selling the records or getting rid of those records?
1: No, I'm in the process of trying to buy this other collection.
0: What brings you joy about being a record collector? Just curious.
1: Because I didn't have the money to get them, so I forgot my first piece of my paycheck. I just started collecting records, man, and that's just how it was.
0: See, I've got old records that I'm thinking, like, I'm really on the fence of just getting rid of all my records.
1: Nah, don't do that, man. Don't
0: what am I going to, like, my kids don't care nothing about these records.
1: We had this conversation, Thursday about that, man. You said that off record. You said that. But
0: DJ Diamond, you will be rolling around your grave. My daughter's been sold all of my records. I'm just saying, it's something to think about. 513-749-1011. We don't want you down there, man. About to have sold your records, Diamond. It's 101.1 to win.
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9: 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And the alarm clock is officially your enemy again.
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9: Back to school is here. Whether you

0: 1-3.
1: There it is. I'm sitting here reading this thing on Facebook. Let me ask you your opinion on this diamond.
0: Okay.
1: All right, one of my friends posted, the trend y'all follow be hilarious. I'm a grown-A man. I'm never going to be afraid to eat a hot dog, ice cream cone, banana, because of some stupid A pause jokes. Some of y'all dudes be on the DL. You agree with that or disagree with that, DJ Diamond?
0: Man, full of facts, man. I'm not going to stop my childhood eating habit because somebody came up with a pause.
1: So you enjoy chomping on a glizzy?
0: I've been doing it all my life, bro. What you talking about? You judging me?
1: Hey, yo.
0: What you talking about? Man, what you talking about? I still eat ice cream.
2: Every dollar
0: 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I ain't finna chop up my banana and grab a fork.
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hip-hop and R&B, home of the morning hustle. I'm getting caught up on this Sonya Bruner situation. A lady was killed in Detroit, and they actually let the person that shot her go. I'm getting more details on it. I'm going to talk about it in

You're a real fan right now. 513-749-101 is the number. 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Give me 5 minutes. I'm coming back with Cardi B. I've got Bobby Valentino on deck, Timbs, and Drake up next right here on the Wiz.

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Home Improvement. And he was also the first Simba. Pink is 47 today. Lorenz Tate is 51 today. David Arquette is 55. And Bernie Sanders turns 85 today. I always thought

0: Higher State of Mind, Run This Town, and Jay's Attempt to Kill Auto-Tune with DOA. It's also Star Trek Day, celebrating 60 years since the show premiered. Let me ask you, if you keep only one Jay-Z album, are you taking Blueprint, The Black Album, or Reasonable Doubt? 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I got tickets to check out No Limit versus Cash Money. You got to be a real fan, though. I'll let you know what you got to do. Give me 10 minutes. It's 101.1 The Wiz.
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0: Hustle with L'Oreal and Kyle Centillion.
1: They always trying to take away somebody's black card, man. You know what I'm saying? And that kind of brings us to this situation. Other than chitlins, I know I'm black, but I'm not eating blank.
2: Okay, now I know plenty of people that eat chitlins.
1: But nobody can use that one tomorrow. That's off the board.
2: Okay,
1: that definitely was going to be mine. I know
2: it was.
3: Let me tell y'all something. If you eat chitlins, man, God ain't pleased, man. Big booty hole. That's what it is.
2: I'm not gonna lie.
3: I just want y'all to know that.
2: Shout out my girl Tamar Braxton. She love her some chitlins. She do not play.
3: I need to call her.
2: Or her mama, Miss E.
1: So we're gonna take chitlins off the board, but tomorrow morning you fill in the blank. I know I'm black, but I'm not eating blank.
2: What was you about to say? Why you need to call her? Because you a pig, you wanna eat your booty?
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8: 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I'm DJ Supreme. If you've been injured in an accident, it's only one number you need to call. That's 1-800-INJURED. I'm talking about Diagrafalo Man and Schultz. No fee. You don't pay a dime unless they win that case. So whether you've been hurt in a car accident, you got something that happened to you at work, any situation when you need a lawyer, someone's did you dirty, don't let the insurance companies do you dirty in the process, because they have people that are working overtime to make sure you

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0: Sounds like a good song to end the show on. DJ Supremo out of the building. Posted on the Corner is up next. Of course, Incognito and Mrs. are posted on the corner. I got more of your tickets to check out No Limit versus Cash Money coming up tomorrow morning at 10. 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
3: They always try to take away somebody's black card, man. You know what I'm saying? And that kind of brings us to this situation. Other than chitlins, I know I'm black, but I'm not eating blank.
4: Okay, now I know plenty of people that eat chitlins.
3: Yeah, but nobody can use that one tomorrow. That's off the board.
4: Okay,
3: that definitely was going to be mine. I ain't going to.
4: It was.
5: Let me tell y'all something. If you eat chitlins, man, God ain't pleased, man. Big booty hole. That's what it is.
4: I'm not gonna lie.
5: I just want y'all to know that.
4: Shout out my girl Tamar Braxton. She love her some chitlins.
5: Oh,
4: she do not play.
5: I need to call her.
4: Or her mama, Miss E.
3: So we're gonna take chitlins off the board, but tomorrow morning you fill in the blank. I know I'm black, but I'm not eating blank.
4: What was you about to say? Why you need to call her? Because you a pig, you wanna eat your booty?
3: Sorry.
4: Dave, that was him.
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Waking you up with the morning hustle. 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And bring you home with Posted on the Corner. 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

trapping no dark skin country, oh. Gathered out the mud, 6-1, oh, thug, oh. 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

0: in here. 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
1: Oh, Lord.
0: Mind these girls can't keep it peace. 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I ain't stressing on you, you ain't stressing on me. 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
0: You a dog, I'm a dog, we can keep it in the street. I ain't in your business and you ain't in mine.
1: Yeah,
0: we both outside. That's my

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0: It is International Literacy Day.
1: Okay.
0: National Star Trek Day.
1: Okay.
0: National Date Nut Bread Day.
1: I don't think I like dates. That's real old school.
0: Yeah, that's crazy. National Pediatric Day.
1: Okay. Shout out to all my pediatric doctors and nurses.
0: For real, you are truly appreciated, man. I think the world is just better when everybody has Monday off.
1: No, for real. I had a cool, nice little... We was at work, but when I got off of work, everybody that I was kicking it with was in a good mood.
0: Come on. It just helped the vibe.
1: It does.
0: We came to work today, do three things.
1: What's that?
0: One is to play these hits.
1: Okay.
0: Two is to make sure the hits don't stop.
1: Now, what's the third one?
0: To find out what happened to Nolan Wills.
1: Hello. Ooh. I've been posting that every other day on Instagram. What's going on? We getting distracted.
0: Stay focused. Stay focused.
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0: 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My name is Incognito.
1: I'm here, sis, DJ Missy.
0: It is a Tie Tuesday.
1: Here we is.
0: So glad you got us turned up, man. 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
1: Posted on the corner, everything is spelled correctly. I got to sit down with Quavo, so that interview will be on the way.
0: Oh, man, what were Quay talking about?
1: Huh. Migos finna be back.
0: For real?
1: Migos on the way.
0: He had high energy. He had good energy.
1: He had really good energy. We talked about some of his features he got on the album that he has coming out called Chrome. Pharrell produced the whole album.
0: Boy, Pharrell is on a kick right now.
1: I don't know what Pharrell on.
0: I just seen John Legend got a new album coming out, and it's called, it's entirely produced by Pharrell.
1: Pharrell having time.
0: Pharrell age backwards.
1: He do. He got it, though. He came from Pharrell.
0: That's the thing. What's wild? I was just listening to John Legend over the weekend, too. I don't know,
1: I like
0: what
1: when
0: put
1: people
0: me in
1: mock
0: there.
1: How he sing. That John Legend can sing. He can sing. But when people get to mock him, it'd be perfect.
0: That boy can sing. Happy birthday to Young Jazz.
1: Young Jazz, happy birthday. Happy birthday to the pimp, JQ. Yo,
0: JQ. Happy birthday to Corey Burns.
1: Mm-hmm. Happy birthday to Beyonce. Happy birthday to our girl AC the Plug.
0: Yeah, AC the Plug just celebrated a birthday.
1: Uh-huh. Man, a lot of September babies.
0: Man.
1: A lot of Virgos.
0: Y'all putting on. Y'all doing what you're supposed to be doing. Post it on the corner.com is the website. Ride with us, man. We're going to continue to play these hits.
1: You posted on the corner.
2: Hey, yo, what up? 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You know I'm posted on the corner. Big shout out to my people, Incognito and DJ Mrs. for having the biggest show in the city. I already know what it is with me. Love. Let's get it.
3: 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The biggest show in the city.
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2: Man, Zay, a lot to talk about, but we lead in today with Total Gridiron Chaos from yesterday's Labor Day blockbuster, where number 19, SMU, outlasted Florida State 27-24. And look, history was made before a single snap even went down. Yeah, check this out. There was a massive stadium power outage that delayed kickoff by an hour and 45 minutes, forcing referees to orchestrate a wild piece of history. They had to keep the official game clock by hand on the field. SMU's Kevin Jennings exploded for a career-high 430 passing yards, finding Yannick Smith and transfer Randy Pittman Jr. for touchdowns before Nick Reed iced it all with a 20-yard field goal. And I ain't gonna lie, that was different. All right, turning to hoops, Team USA women's basketball closed out a flawless group play stage at the FIBA World Cup yesterday, absolutely dismantling Czechia 105-64. Okay, let's go. The Americans rebounded from a poor shooting night against Italy to hit 53% from the floor. Indiana Fever star Caitlin Clark logged 22 minutes off the bench, dishing out a team high 7 assists to secure the top seed heading into Thursday's quarterfinals. On the diamond, Monday delivered mathematical heartbreak. The LA Angels were officially eliminated from playoffs.

masterpiece. San Francisco walked off St. Louis 5-4 in 11 innings, and Oakland edged Toronto 6-5 on a walk-off infield single. And I'm psyched up about tomorrow. The NFL regular season opener is going down between Seattle and New England, but I ain't gonna hold you. That's being completely overshadowed by a sobering safety report that just came out. A landmark study of 878 former players published in the British Medical Journal revealed that at least 1 in 4

0: Major League Baseball schedule featuring Houston at Philadelphia starting at 5:40 p.m. Central, continuing into the night. All right, y'all, enjoy the games. That does it for me. That's been your Posted on the Corner Sports Minute with the playmaker Hollywood Zay. For this story, scores, and more, head on over to PostedOnTheCorner.com. 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
8: 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If you are

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1: Garner, North Carolina.
0: All right, somebody from Garner just called earlier today.
1: Okay.
0: Baby, the word is listening. I need you to help us spell the word. What is it, Mrs.?
2: Charismatic.
1: I got you.
0: What you got?
1: You ready?
0: Yeah.
1: C-H-A-R-I-S-M-A-T-I-C.
2: Okay.
0: She got it right.
2: I know that's right.
1: Yes.
0: Mm-hmm. All right, now, how do you pronounce that word?
1: Charismatic.
0: Charismatic. The word of the night.

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0: 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Waking you up with the morning hustle. 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And bring you home with Posted on the Corner. 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
22: I'm Mrs. DJ Mrs.
21: What's up, Mrs.?
22: Okay, so look. Delta has officially reopened their application window for 2027 flight attendant hiring class. So if you want to become a flight attendant, one of the coldest airlines, one of the coldest, biggest airlines, they put it out there that, yeah, those applications are currently open. But I heard becoming a flight attendant, that is a lifestyle. Like, you have to be ready to take them classes and sacrifice for real. So I say go on to that Delta website if you're looking for a job. And you ain't got nothing to lose. Go ahead and go and get you a job with Delta. And then when you do, give me Incognito your flight credits when you get that job.
21: Shout out to all of our listeners that are flight attendants, man. It's a lot of y'all that be tapped in with us, too.
22: Nah, for real. But listen, hey. I don't mind acting like your family for that pass.
21: Ain't that like waking up on the flight and you get that little note. So thank you for that love that y'all be showing us going state to state. And we're headed to a city near you. So make sure you join our text club by texting the word Truly, T-R-U-L-Y, to number 71007.
22: That's Truly to number 71007.
21: This your boy Juve the Great. I just want to say congratulations to Incognito and DJ Mrs. for having the biggest show in the city. You heard me? The number one show in the city. Cut up. Post it right here on the corner, you heard?
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2: All right, what's going on? Your boy Bistro here, posted on the corner. Of course, I got your daily post, and yeah, it's going down in the Russell and Sierra household. That's right. Somebody apparently forgot to tell Russell Wilson and Sierra that four kids, that's a full house. But that don't matter. Why? Sierra just announced she's pregnant again with baby number 5. This will be Sierra and Russell's 4th child together, along with Sierra's son Future from a previous relationship with, of course, Future. Now listen, at this point, Russell ain't just playing offense on Sundays. If you ask me, he's trying to build his own team at home. Congratulations to Sierra and Russell, because baby number 5 is officially on the way. Make sure you follow us on Posted on the Corner at POTC.live on Instagram. And of course, make sure you follow me, your boy Bistro, at Bistro. That's B-E-E-S-T-R-O-H. That's your daily post for now. And don't forget, I'm always keep you posted.
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1: Onyx, I keep having stomach issues. Please make me a doctor's appointment.
2: Okay. Are you suffering from diarrhea, bloating, gas, or oily stools? If so, you may want to ask your doctor if it could actually be a problem with your pancreas called exocrine pancreatic insufficiency, or EPI.
1: My pancreas? How is EPI treated?
2: A prescription medicine like Creon, pancrelipase, is used to treat people who can't digest food normally because their pancreas doesn't make enough enzymes. Creon is the number one prescribed treatment for EPI.
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